0: series continues. First in Cleveland at 5 Eastern, it's the Guardians and the Chicago White Sox. Then we head to Tampa, where the Rays face the New York Yankees. It's Game 2 of the American League Division Series, today on ESPN Radio.
1: Tuesday's Rich Eisen Show will review the Monday nighter between the Saints and the Falcons with Cam Hayward in his usual Tuesday spot from the Pittsburgh Steelers. Bruce Arians, the former Super Bowl winning head coach, will also join us. Josh Pate on the latest in college football as well. That's an overreaction Monday on a Tuesday edition of the Rich Eisen Show on Disney Plus, the ESPN app, and ESPN
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3: I'm John Ryder. Two more baseball postseason games. Game 2 of the ALDS in St. Pete. Rays lead the Yankees 1-0 in the top of the third. New York, three errors in the first inning. Yandy Diaz scoring on a throwing error by Jazz Chisholm. Pitching matchup as Cam Schlittler against Freddy Peralta. Tampa Bay looking to take a 2-0 series lead. Game 2 of the ALDS in Cleveland.
4: First base side of the hill, the turn from Taylor, and a one-strike pitch. Swing and a ball hit in the air, left center field. Doyle going back. He's onto the track at the fence, leaps, and he makes the catch at the base of the fence in deep left center field, and that will do it, and the White Sox have taken a 2-0 lead in this series.
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0: Scoreboard, the Lightning lead the Flyers 2-1, end of the second period. Braden Point's first goal of the season for Tampa Bay. Senators blasting the Bruins 4-0 early second period. It's on ESPN+.
1: Hi, it's Evan Cohen. Coming up Tuesday, friend of show Adam Schefter joins us in the 8 a.m. Eastern hour to discuss all the news around another wild week in the NFL filled with major injuries. It's on Sportsmanlike, 6 a.m. Eastern, right here on ESPN Radio, ESPN2, and ESPNU.
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1: Why? Because you're not playing me.
0: With rapid fire takes.
1: And I'm not sure you're going to like all of it. I don't even care if you like all of it or not. I have a job to do.
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